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5: It's college football time. 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
7: शनिदेव की कौन सी राशि धन की सबसे बड़ी राशि है? शनिदेव की कौन सी राशि के लोग भयंकर लापरवाह होते हैं? और शनिदेव की कौन सी राशि बृहस्पति के लिए बड़ी निगेटिव होती है? कौन सी हैं शनिदेव की राशियां और क्या है उनका प्रभाव? जानिए मेरे साथ सिर्फ गुड लक टुडे में।